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1: Yo. 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
2: That's what's up, my nigga.
1: Don't want to be my dagger, the boy with the cabot.
2: Lizo!
1: Diego, my Ben, Riro, Nopo, be cabot.
0: Yeah.
1: Boy, that's what I'm going to do. I'm going to do it, Bongo.
0: Yeah.
1: My gonna tango boy, the ball to game.
0: Yeah.
1: When you wait on the boy, be lumi deaf, the candy. My me all the dong, Jaro, my tap in the tail, the neck, the devil, the tail, the challenge, the outfit, the red.
0: Ayo, I'm the follow tech, young, it's like a toko sen. Nigga, sumay dog, I'm gonna must need double sin. Freestyle the dem, suffer a time attack a sin. Young koi dig in the F, I tell my foot, but fan a sin. Sadik in the past, be young koi dig live on direct. Rimi gonna know the real rabbi lala I one wreck. Freestyle the dem, sometime a jungle loco. Oh shit.
2: Damn.
0: So loco, you call loco. Oh shit.
2: 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Eh, kuchi meni Khadija Sen. 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
1: 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Bring me, gonna you gain us a flash, your photo woman. Nyang you rubber leggy, the JP jug not the photo got.